0: Y100 severe weather update.
1: Still a severe thunderstorm warning in effect for Kewaunee County until 7:15. And Door as well. A severe thunderstorm is located 7 miles northeast of Algoma. 60 mph wind gust, small hail. Again, there's a severe thunderstorm warning for Door and Kewaunee until 7:15.

0: Luke Combs, Beat by You on Y100. Dix Bentley, American Girl, it's coming your way here in a little bit. And the weather finally seems to have settled itself down so we can get back to business. Like your next text word for red, white, and a brew, right? It's America's 250th, so we're going to qualify 250 people. One winner each day. You're going to go out and celebrate Summerfest. See Jelly Roll live, plus one grand prize winner qualifies for a four-pack of tickets. The Brewers versus the Rockies, July the 26th from Sunseekers. So your next word is the word rocket, right? Rhymes with pocket. That's R-O-C-K-E-T, like the raccoon from the Marvel movies. Again, that is rocket. Text that word to 31003.
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Jason L. Dean, don't tell on me. Hey, we got the fourth coming up. 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Here's Riley Green. Think he's drunk.

Taylor Swift on Y100 coming up in your 8 o'clock hour. I've Lee Bryce, Jackson Dean, and Chris Young. Also, I have four wristbands to give away to the Kakani County Fair. That will be happening June 9th through the 12th in Luxembourg. And looks like a pretty good time. So if you want to go, stick around. I'll be giving those away soon. Better me for you right now.

0: Morgan Wallen, don't we, on Y100. Kane Brown, woman, coming your way here in a little bit. Also, in a little bit, I will be giving away tickets, or wristbands, four of them, to the Kewaunee County Fair. So stand by for that. And Jordan Davis had an unexpected run-in with Border Patrol after he performed in Windsor. Windsor, by the way, is awesome. Spent a lot of time there in college, living so close to the border. While he was trying to get back into the U.S., agents detained him and questioned him after confusing him with another man named Jordan Davis, who apparently is wanted in Indiana. And after a few minutes, they realized they had the wrong guy, and they recognized him as a country singer, so they let him go. But don't they have pictures of the wanted people? Right? I've seen America's Most Wanted. I've seen those mugshots. Shouldn't that have taken a few seconds instead of minutes? I don't know. But yeah, luckily it was all cleared up and he's back to doing what he's doing.
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Parker McCollum killing me on Y100. Let's give away some Kewaunee County Fair wristbands. I have those to give away right now. That is happening July 9th through the 12th, and it's their 109th anniversary. So that would be that'd be cool. I'm looking at the website. They got pigs. They got Ferris wheel. Looks like cows, chickens. What more do you want? Give me a call right now, 920-465-1003. Like I said, I will hook up call number 10 with four wristbands to the Kewaunee County Fair. Good luck. Here's Ella Langley, Choosin' Texas.

Luke Combs, When It Rains, It Pours on Y100. Congratulations to Haley in New Holstein. She won tonight's wristbands. The Kewaunee County Fair. If you weren't able to get through tonight, don't worry. I have more to give away tomorrow night. Here's Lainey Wilson and John Mayer. Phone, keys, wallet.

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0: Hey, it's Chris Young, and you're about to hear my song, I Didn't Come Here to Leave. A big old party song. It makes me think of a lot of my buddies when we're just hanging out and having a good time.
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0: Megan Maroney, Beautiful Things on Y100. Chris Jansen, Good Vibes coming your way next. And Stanford researchers say that AI may soon help design the next great burger. They're using a system called Burger AI. Scientists have trained the model on thousands of recipes to learn what makes food appealing in terms of flavor, texture, nutrition, sustainability. And in a blind taste test with 101 participants, two AI-designed burgers were rated equal to or better than a Big Mac for overall enjoyment. Well, if that is your measurement of success, then yeah, it probably did. It's a Big Mac. I'm just saying, I've made burgers that are better than Big Macs, so I don't think the Burger AI is quite there yet.
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0: 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Like, music fell in my lap, and it was like, hey, this is what you're going to do.
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anymore on Y100. Coming up in your 10 o'clock hour, Luke Combs, Jason Aldean, Chris Lane. Right now it's Shaboozy and Jelly Roll. Amen.

Shane Brown, good as you on Y100. I have Tyler Hubbard coming your way in just a little bit. And my fellow gaming nerds, you are in luck. The Elder Scrolls IV Oblivion Remastered, which if you haven't played it by now, I have. It's amazing. I can tell you that much. But if you have to wait, because if you have a Switch 2, you're in luck. It'll be available August 11th, both digitally and physical release, along with Shivering Isles, Knights of the Nine, a bunch of DLC and stuff. Yeah, the remaster is sweet. Here's Kenny Chesney, Carry On.

0: What's up, y'all? It's Tyler Hubbard. 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

Taylor Hubbard land on Y100. Lauren Elena's coming up for you. She is headlining Paper Fest July 17th, Sunset Park in Kimberly. 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

All my exes on Y100. What would all your exes say? Like, let's say you were taken into a big room and all your exes were there, and you had to sit there and listen to their thoughts on you. Ugh. I would say, put me out of my misery, please. Here's Jason Aldean.

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Low Cash, Wrong Hearts on Y100. Coming up in your 11 o'clock hour, Dustin Lynch, Billy Currington, and Jelly Roll. Not surprising. Here's Bailey Zimmerman, Chevy Silverado.

Chris Lane, Big Big Plans on Y100. You know, a show that I love, I am obsessed with, and I've watched the first three seasons each twice. That is Reacher. Yeah, man, that show is so good. The fourth season is on its way August the 12th. Alan Richson? Whatever. He's back as Reacher, and it's going to take place in New York City this time. And Prime has confirmed that there's a Neely spinoff, right? His buddy, Neely, they're going to have their own show. So I don't know if that'll be good, but I'm sure the fourth season of Reacher will be just fine.

Dan and Shay say so on Y100. The white race that is going to be happening July 9th, Wisconsin International Raceway. Listen to Rachel. You could win tickets or text the word white for a chance to win VIP tickets right now. Here's John Morgan, Kid Myself.

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Dax and Dean Make a Liar on Y100. All right, I'm out of here. Thank you all so much for hanging out. It's always appreciated. I will be back in tomorrow. We'll hang out for Wednesday. Technically, my Thursday, because I won't be here on Friday. How cool is that? For me, anyway. So, enjoy the rest of your evening. Enjoy a cold one. I'm going to leave you with Kane Brown, woman. I'll talk to you soon. Cheers.

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Half empty bottle of Gatorade rolling in the floorboard. 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

0: What's up?
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0: This is Gary.
1: Where I come from, if your name Gary, you just fix things. And the song is about like the passage of time where these Garys are going extinct.
0: But I think the world's gonna need their Garys.
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4: I'm Becca, and here's what's happening this week in Nashville. Megan Maroney's latest hit song, Beautiful Things, is off of her Cloud 9 album, which she released earlier this year. And although it wasn't Megan's idea for the song, she told me what she was thinking about when she helped write Beautiful Things.
5: Beautiful Things was a song that I wrote with Connie Harrington, Jesse Alexander, and Jesse Joe Dillon on our annual trip to the mountains. And Connie actually came up with the title and kind of brought the idea to us, and we all just immediately loved it. And I kind of wrote it with my niece in mind. She's like 2 years old, and I was just thinking of how precious and perfect she is and how she's gonna get older, and maybe one day, you know, she won't get invited to a party, or inevitably she's gonna get her heart broken. And I just wanted her to have a song that she could listen to when and if she ever needs it.
4: Aw, that's very sweet of Aunt Megan. And that's what's happening this week in Nashville. And here's Beautiful Things from Megan Maroney, brought to you by Columbia Nashville.

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0: 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That is Luke Bryan, and I don't want the night to end. Here's Kane Brown now in Woman.
1: 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The boys are all over.

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1: Hey, what's going on? 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Gotta be one that don't remind me of you there beside me. 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I'm Cole Swindell.
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4: This week in Nashville.
5: I'm Becca, and here's what's happening this week in Nashville. Megan Maroney's latest hit song, Beautiful Things, is off of her Cloud 9 album, which she released earlier this year. And although it wasn't Megan's idea for the song, she told me what she was thinking about when she helped write Beautiful Things.
6: Beautiful Things was a song that I wrote with Connie Harrington, Jesse Alexander, and Jesse Jo Dillon on our annual trip to the mountains. And Connie actually came up with the title and kind of brought the idea to us, and we all just immediately loved it. And I kind of wrote it with my niece in mind. She's like 2 years old, and I was just thinking of how precious and perfect she is and how she's going to get older, and maybe one day, you know, she won't get invited to a party, or inevitably she's going to get her heart broken. And I just wanted her to have a song that she could listen to when and if she ever needs it.
5: Aw, that's very sweet of Aunt Megan. And that's what's happening this week in Nashville. And here's Beautiful Things from Megan Maroney, brought to you by Columbia Nashville.

Y100 Billy Currington must be doing something right. You know, I'm not old, I'm a classic, and I survived things that now come with warning labels. Here's the Zac Brown Band now, and whatever it is.

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0: y'all. This is Megan Maroney, and this is my song, Medicine. Medicine is a song I wrote with some of my favorite people about giving a guy a taste of their own medicine.
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His boots like glass on a sawdust floor, hadn't moved.

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And that's when I realized that she was every cowboy's dream come true.

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Y100, Thomas Rhett, along with Riley Greed, and half of me wants a cold beer, and the other half does, too. I'm Corey Davis. That's going to do it for me this morning. I leave you with Ella Langley, Shotgun, and Matt. Well, they're on

country and fun. This is Y100.

0: Dustin Lynch, Stars Like Confetti, Y100. Good morning. It's Shotgun and Nat. Happy Wednesday today.
1: I am not okay this morning.
0: Why?
1: My baby got her first haircut yesterday.
0: Oh, boy.
1: And I am all in my feels about it.
0: Yeah.
1: Oh, my God. It was like only 2 inches.
0: But still.
1: It wasn't like a huge chop off. But those little baby curls, you know? And then it's just, I was so scared that they were just going to disappear. And they're still there.
0: They're still there.
1: Thankfully.
0: All right.
1: But she just looks so grown up. How is this possible? You cut off 2 inches of hair and it's like, oh my.
0: You know, it's funny that, like, you know, every stage of having kids is great, you know,
1: yeah.
0: and it's all different, but it's like, there's the lasts.
1: Yeah.
0: You know what I mean?
1: The last first, because she's my last kid. So it's like, we're never going to experience this again. But you want to hear something really cool? So Leo was then all in his firsts.
0: Okay.
1: And I have a box of his first outfit, his first shoes, his first tooth, his first haircut.
0: Ah.
1: And in that box, there's like a little certificate. So he was pulling that out last night.
0: Sure.
1: Because he wanted to see. In that box, there's a certificate with his little curls.
0: Yeah.
1: Because when he got his curls chopped off, those never grew back.
0: They never grew back.
1: No.
0: No.
1: And so he pulls out his curls and there's a picture of him that the place had given us when he got his first haircut. And he's in, what do they call it? The cape?
0: Yeah.
1: That you wear when you're
0: bib,
1: getting the hair bib that you get when you're getting a haircut.
0: Yeah.
1: It is the exact same one.
0: Oh, really?
1: That Noah was wearing. And that was in Virginia.
0: Yeah.
1: And this is in Wisconsin. And I'm sure there's like the companies all are ordering from the same places.
0: Sure.
1: But it was so cute. And it like just melted my mama heart even more.
0: I love it. I love it.
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4: With your connection to agriculture, I'm Joanna Guza. Adam Shreef, the Vice President of Supply Chain at Culver's, was on the Farm Food Facts podcast brought to you by U.S. Farmers and Ranchers in Action. He speaks to the delicious rewards and how that impacts his role in supply chain.
5: Well, first, I'll say we have an amazing digital and IT team that really brought digital rewards to life. And so I would say they've done a tremendous job launching this over the past 6 or so months. And so I would say we use this data to understand what our guests are traditionally ordering and then how we can use that data to sort of surprise and delight them. And again, we'll try to push out either offers or rewards that are inspired by their existing ordering behaviors. And so, again, I think we try to use this as a way for guests to not only be able to order, but also to be able to provide a different experience or a surprise and delight to them.
4: I'm curious, Adam, a quick follow-up from your supply chain perspective. Does this help you better prepare when you have that data on the guests and knowing what to order or what could be coming down the line?
5: You know, it's a great question. I think right now we're still trying to understand how we can use the data. I do think that we could be more dynamic in things that we could push out. And I think part of that could be around like, hey, we may have a really great promotion going on right now. And so how do we make sure that we're sending it to the right guests and so that we can understand the demand before it becomes reactive. And so how we can really try to have the right inventory in the right distribution centers so that our restaurants can order because they're seeing things further in advance than they may have seen in the past.
4: That was the voice of Adam Shreef. He is the Vice President of Supply Chain at Culver's. You can listen to the full episode on our website. And that's your connection to agriculture. I'm Joanna Guza.
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0: It's Bailey Zimmerman, Luke Combs' backup plan, Y100. Good morning. It's Shotgun and Nat.
1: You think Bailey Zimmerman has a backup plan now that he's making some bad choices?
0: Well, you know, his future choices are going to, I think, map that out.
1: Fair enough.
0: Yeah. You know,
1: fair enough.
0: I think he will get a... He will get somewhat of a temporary pass.
1: A grace period.
0: Yes. You know, I always look at it this way. And this is, I look at this with anyone that I ever meet at any time.
1: Mm-hmm.
0: You know, and I would hope that people would give us the same grace. But it's like anybody can be having a bad day. You know what I mean? Everybody can make it. Well, I mean, I can see the
1: I'm
0: way
1: I'm looking
0: you're,
1: at you.
0: Yeah,
1: like,
0: the way you're looking at me
1: there's
0: like.
1: There's a bad day, and then there's burning your bandmates'
0: yes,
1: bad
0: this,
1: day.
0: This is not a bad day, but I guess I just mean in general. You know, like I have met anybody that you've ever heard sing on the radio, I have met at some point. All right.
1: Ooh,
0: and,
1: fancy.
0: Well.
1: You've been in this a while.
0: Yeah, long time. Yeah.
1: Yeah.
0: But here's the thing. I mean, there are some people that I have met where when I have met them, they have not been very good people. They have not been very nice people.
1: Uh-huh.
0: And I'm like, okay, first time, I'm like, all right, anybody could be having a bad day.
1: Well, that's nice of you.
0: When I meet them on the second or the third time.
1: They're still a tool.
0: And they're still not a very nice person. And I'm like, you're just not a good person. You're just not somebody I want to hang out with.
1: Yeah.
0: So,
1: all right.
0: So I guess, I mean, you know, obviously it's not the same. But it's like, you know, he made some very, very bad decisions. But, you know, he got smacked down pretty hard for it.
1: Yes.
0: So hopefully... Hopefully, moving forward, he'll make better choices.
1: Yes.
0: He's a kid.
1: He is, yeah. 26,
0: yeah.
1: 7 at the max.
0: Yeah.
1: Yeah.
0: I was an idiot at that age.
1: So, well, were you burning your bandmates?
0: I was not.
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Potts Farm was a place to go. Load a truck up, hit the dirt road. Jumped a barbed wire, spread the word. Light the bonfire and call the girls. King in the can and the Marlboro man. Jack and Jim were a few good men. Where you learn how to kiss and cuss and fight too. Better watch out for the boys in blue. And all this small town, he said, she said. Ain't it funny how rumors spread? Like I know something y'all don't know. Man, that talk is getting old. You better mind your business, man. Watch your mouth. Before I have to knock that loud mouth out. I'm tired of talking, man. Y'all ain't listening. Them old dirt

0: Jordan Davis, turn this truck around. Y100, good morning.
1: We have our sports report coming up, but there's a problem. Trevor Thomas, not in the building.
0: That dude takes more days off than anybody I know.
1: I know.
0: Except maybe the person who's going to be gone all of next week.
1: Hey, that's me. He did send us a replacement. We're excited for you to meet him.

0: right. So, I mean, you're not quite as tall as Trevor, but you still are taller than both of us. So
1: 6'2", yes.
0: All right. So, see, it still works. Still works. Say hello to Luddy. How are you, man?
1: I'm doing great. Thank you for that custom intro. Yes.
2: Just for you.
0: Just for you. We spared no expense.
1: Well, thank you. Yeah. There'll be an invoice later.
0: All right. So Luddy here does the show with Trevor, or has actually got a brand new show starting on Monday, right?
1: Correct, yep.
0: Yeah. So that's pretty exciting
1: Monday,
0: on
1: July
0: WNFL.
1: 6th, yep. We take the air at 6 a.m.
0: All right.
2: So we're going to warn you. You may not know this about your partner, Trevor Thomas. He takes a lot of Mondays, specifically Mondays, off.
1: Okay.
2: And so when he's gone, you're with us. Okay.
1: Sounds like a plan.
2: All right.
0: Well, see, here's the thing. It's like, you know, he doesn't like Mondays. And I'm like, yeah, but if you don't come into work on Mondays, then Tuesday
2: sucks. Your Tuesday's your Monday.
0: Then Tuesday suck.
1: But you get an extra week or an extra day over the weekend of doing some fun stuff, I guess.
0: This is a glass half full kind of guy right here.
2: Trevor always says he needs to recover from the weekend. That's why he takes Mondays off.
1: I'm about the same.
0: All right.
2: But you can't take Mondays off, though. Trevor's taking Mondays off, because we need you.
1: We don't want dead air.
2: No. Okay, what do you have going on in actual sports today?
1: Well, tailgating is extra sweet around AmFam Field with how the Brewers are playing. They won 7-2 last night. It was tied 1-1 in the fourth, and then Sophia Minert said it was a very Brewers-y inning. They scored 4 runs in that inning. 2 games against the Reds so far. They've won both of them.
0: Nice. Okay.
2: Good job, Brewers.
0: All right. Yeah.
1: And then where do you guys stand on the World Cup?
0: One of us is super excited about it.
1: Okay.
2: One of us is super excited about it, yet has so much going on in life that hasn't been following it. But my family group chat tells me when Colombia's playing, so we're okay.
1: Oh, you're worried about Colombia.
0: Well, one of the things you may not know about my partner, Natalie, here is that she is half Colombian. Yep. So right, she roots for both the U.S. Colombia.
2: My mom's from Colombia.
1: Is Colombia still playing? I'm not sure.
2: Yes.
1: Okay, nice.
0: Yeah, they won as well.
2: Let me check the family group chat.
0: they won earlier this week, didn't they?
2: They tied with Portugal.
0: All right, and it's soccer, so tie is like a win.
1: Exactly. Team USA takes on Bosnia and Herzegovina. I think I said that correctly.
0: Yep, tonight.
1: 7 p.m. on Fox from San Francisco Bay Area Stadium, also known as Levi's Stadium, where the 49ers play. Some fun facts about Bosnia and Herzegovina. They're 7 hours ahead of us. They're in southeastern Europe. Did you know that?
0: Mm-hmm.
1: Okay. And they border Croatia, Serbia, and Montenegro.
2: Okay.
0: All right.
2: Now we know our opponents a little better.
1: Winner moves on to the round of 16. This is the knockout round, so if you lose, you're done. So there's no more ties going forward in the World Cup.
2: Yeah, no more ties.
0: Okay, all right.
1: And then lastly, what is your favorite custard or non-custard go-to item at Culver's?
2: Like any dessert option off the table?
1: Off the table, yeah.
2: Okay.
1: So no concrete mixers.
2: That is the only reason I go to Culver's.
0: Is it?
2: Yeah.
0: I mean, I'll do a good Butterburger from time to time, but I typically will do the chicken strips if I go.
1: Yeah, I'm a Buffalo Chicken Tenders guy myself.
0: Yeah, yeah. All right.
1: Well, Culver's
0: we
1: is now...
0: We just became best friends.
1: Exactly. Culver's is now the official jersey patch of the University of Wisconsin Badgers football, men's basketball, and men's hockey teams.
2: Oh.
1: So when you see that bright red jersey and that blue logo, that's a Culver's logo.
0: All right.
2: Oh.
0: They decided to spend the money there rather than rebuilding the barn.
1: Oh, yeah.
2: Yeah. That's so
0: sad. Oh,
2: way to bring the mood down.
0: The whole mood down.
3: Number one for country and fun, thanks to you.
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0: Corkett and Cole Wetzel, Rocky Mountain Low, Y100. Good morning. It's Shotgun and Nat. 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And if you've got something going on in your life and you'd like us to weigh in on it, we would love to do that for you.
1: Social dilemma.
0: Got this one in there. My boyfriend proposed to me last weekend.
2: Aww.
0: We've been dating since freshman year of high school. We're excited about getting married and starting a family.
2: Oh,
0: love that, right?
2: High school sweethearts, okay.
0: All good all the way around. And even better news, my parents have agreed to pay for the wedding.
2: Okay.
0: All right.
2: Nice. So what's the dilemma?
0: This is causing a huge rift, she says. They believe that because they are paying, they should have a say in how it's planned and how it goes, like it's their day and not ours. My parents say it's not our cash, it's theirs. So should they have a say in how the day goes just because they're paying? Yes.
2: Oh,
0: yes, they should.
2: Okay. All right. You went there. I have a strong opinion in the other direction. I think no.
0: You think no?
2: I think no. No. They had their day. Presumably her parents are married.
0: Yeah.
2: They've had their day. That was their day. This is her day.
0: With their cash.
2: But it's her wedding.
0: Hmm. All right.

0: looking at each other like,
1: yeah.
0: How much do you want to dig into this?
1: I feel like we're going to arm wrestle, and I'm probably going to lose. All right, 920-465-1003.
0: Should the parents have the say? Is it their day because they're paying? I think no.
1: I think yes. What do you think? 920-465-1003 or 31003.
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0: Lauren, Elena, all her exes would agree. Almost no one is agreeing with me this morning, and that's fine. Mm-mm. I am willing to die on this island.
1: Oh, my goodness. All right. All right. We're doing a social dilemma this morning.
0: All by myself.
1: Yeah.
0: On this island.
1: Mm-hmm.
0: All right. So here's the deal. We heard from somebody, a fan here of Y100, said that they're getting married. Mom and dad are paying for the wedding, and then mom and dad are calling all the shots.
1: Mm-hmm.
0: And she's not happy about it.
1: Nope.
0: That's the tall and the short of it.
1: And the question is whether the parents should get a say because they're paying.
0: Right.
1: That's what they claim.
0: Mm-hmm.
1: And she's saying, I don't think so. So it's causing this big family rift. Shotgun's causing a big rift here in the studio.
0: Because I said, yeah, you know, if mom and dad are footing the bill, then they ought to be able to have a say in how things go.
1: I disagree.
0: And one person agreed with me. They said they definitely get an opinion that the bride wants to ride into the altar on an elephant with dad's money. Dad can definitely say no. My in-laws paid for our wedding, and there was tons of people there I didn't know. And not like it was like family. It was just like, hey, we're throwing a party. Everybody gets to come.
1: But like, same. My parents paid for mine.
0: Yeah.
1: Same. And that really bothered me. And it did cause a big rift at the time.
0: Really?
1: Yeah.
0: All right. I am on an island by myself this morning, but you are welcome to chime in either way, 920-465-1003. If mom and dad are paying for the wedding, who gets to make the choices? Here's Luke Combs, Be By You. We're not going to survive this morning together, I don't think. God.

0: miles on it.
1: That's what we got to do. Put a little miles on it this morning here with Kane Brown and Marshmello. It's Shotgun and Nat doing a social dilemma today. There's this young couple getting married and
2: high school sweethearts.
1: Yeah, love that. Mom and dad are paying for the wedding and they're calling the shots, and she's not happy about that. Nat says,
2: I think that it's the bride and groom's day. It's not the parents' day. I don't think the parents should be calling the shots.
1: Shotgun,
2: at all.
1: Shotgun says it's mom and dad's cash. They should get to make the call. What do you think?
3: Not to run the whole thing, but just have a say in it. We've got two kids so far that have been married, and a third one getting married here next year. And each one of them, we just give them a set amount and say, hey, if you spend it all, that's on you. If you spend less, congratulations. But we consider it a wedding gift, and we don't do any say in the wedding then.
1: That was actually how Amy and I did it as well. We just gave Kylie and Anton a set amount of money and said, you know, if you go over, then, you know, that's on you.
3: Exactly.
2: See, that to me is okay. That to me is okay, but not to, like, be involved in every single detail.
3: Yeah, but if they're paying 100% for it, then I could see why they'd want to have a say in a little bit of the detail. They should have some say. I've got the whole say, though.
1: All right. A voice of wisdom here on the phone today. Makes me happy.
2: Thanks, Brad.
3: Thanks, Brad.
1: I love that. But most people are not necessarily agreeing with me.
2: Mm-hmm. Jackie, what do you think?
4: I'd definitely be finding my own cash to pay for my own wedding if I had to follow my parents' rules. It's their day, it's not the parents' day. I had two daughters get married, and I didn't agree with some of the stuff, but it's their wedding, and you just kind of put your 2 cents in, and then hopefully they listen. If they don't, you move on. If my parents are calling the shop because of their cash, I'd be finding my own cash.
2: Yeah. Honestly, same.
1: All right. I love it. Good morning, Y100. You want to weigh in on our social dilemma today?
5: Yes, I do. Absolutely. They do not have a say.
2: All right.
5: My daughter is getting married in July at our property, and she is planting everything right down to the planted shrubs.
2: Wow.
5: The parents gave them that money for their wedding.
2: I agree. It's a gift, right?
5: It is a gift. Oh. They can do with it what they want.
2: Okay. So we're hearing from a lot of parents, which I love. I love that perspective, mm-hmm. right, of like people like you, Shotgun, who have paid for weddings or not, but like have been on that side of things. I would love to hear from you this morning if you are getting married soon or you recently gotten married and you've navigated this situation in your family. Because when I did, that was a long time ago. Obviously, my parents and I have long made up. We're good. But I'd be so curious if there's someone out there dealing with this from the bride's perspective or the groom's perspective right now. You can call us at 920-465-1003 or 31003.
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0: Blake Shelton, State Country, Die Tryin'. It's Shotgun and Nat here at Y100. Got the holiday hold on coming up. Hollywood.
1: Hollywood. Are you leaving because you can't speak this morning? No, you're leaving because you're losing our social dilemma.
0: Okay. Right. Social dilemma going on today. This young couple, high school sweethearts, they're getting married. Mom and dad are footing the bill, and she's not happy about the fact that they also, since they're paying for it, want to call all the shots. I say, well, they should be because they're paying for it.
1: And I say, no, they shouldn't. It's not their day. They had their day. It's their daughter's day.
0: So we wanted to hear from somebody who's actually going through it right now, who's in the trenches.
2: Hey, this is Hunter.
1: Hunter, did you recently get married or are getting married?
2: Getting married in September.
0: Nice. Congratulations.
2: Thank you. You know, the parents giving money, obviously. My fiance, her parents are giving most majority of the money, but I feel I'm kind of in between. You know, they have a little bit of say in what goes on, but not down to the nitty-gritty details. I would draw the line there, you know.
1: Yeah, I mean, we're hearing from so many of you this morning who are like, look, the parents can give a lump sum as a gift, but stay out of the actual planning. Like, that's not up to you. Then it's up to the kids, and which is honestly, I think, a good life lesson to budget responsibly.
0: Well, that's true.
1: If you want the most expensive photographer, you may not get the venue of your choice or vice versa, you know? Mm-hmm. So that's kind of how a lot of you have said that you've handled similar situations. So yeah, I think that's where we've landed. So I don't have advice to this bride other than, I mean, obviously she's in the thick of it right now with her parents. So maybe it's just like, you're going to have to pay for it yourself then if you don't want them to have a say.
0: Right.
1: But you know what? Elopement's sounding pretty good.
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0: It's Ella Langley and Choosing Texas, Y100. Good morning. Got the Hollywood Hoedown coming up here in a bit.
1: And it's Royal Wedding Week, so you know I'm going to have some updates. Also, the Taylor Frankie Paul saga continues. More info coming up in the Hollywood Hoedown.

0: Hollywood Hoedown.
1: Actress Monica Barbaro is joining Bradley Cooper and Margot Robbie in the Ocean's 11 prequel. I didn't even know they were making this. But right now, the project is still untitled. We don't have any plot details, but it is based on the characters we know and love in the Ocean's universe.
2: All right.
1: That's pretty cool. They're,
2: those movies are also good.
1: I know, right?
2: Yeah.
1: Yeah. Taylor Frankie Paul's ex-husband, Tate Paul, has filed for a temporary restraining order against the reality TV star. He's also filed a petition to modify the terms of their divorce and custody agreement. He wants those kids. Meanwhile, Taylor has checked herself into rehab to work on her mental health at the recommendation of her therapist. She says she's committed to being a good mom. This girl.
2: Great.
1: No further comment.
2: Great.
1: Elsewhere in Bachelor Nation, former bachelorette Deanna Pappas has won a five-figure sum in her divorce from ex Stephen Stagliano. I am so sad these two are getting divorced.
2: Yeah.
1: They were so cute. The judge ordered Stephen to pay her nearly $110,000 plus another nearly $30,000 in legal fees after Deanna said she was having to live off her savings. They've actually both recently lost their jobs. He's driving for Uber right now.
2: Oh, wow.
1: And she's went back to being a flight attendant. So, yeah, seems like money is a hardship. But he says that he did take money that he wasn't supposed to out of like a joint account or something, but he didn't do it maliciously. So,
2: all right.
1: We will see. We will see. So, Royal Wedding Week. We've been talking about that.
2: Yes.
1: Supposed to be happening. This is Travis Kelce and Taylor Swift, by the way,
2: yes,
1: in case you're just tuning in.
2: That's because speaking of royals, the redhead and his wife are not going to be there.
1: Prince Harry.
2: The
1: redhead.
2: The spare.
1: Let's just call him the spare. Why don't we? I was going to make that same joke. Oh, that's funny. Yeah, and Meghan Markle, that's her name.
2: Yes.
1: Yeah, so Taylor Swift and Travis Kelce rumored to be getting married in New York City this weekend, still not confirmed by either one of them. And people are actually getting like really suspicious that this is all just a decoy.
2: Which would be brilliant.
1: Right.
2: I'm hearing now that there's going to be two events at Madison Square Garden.
1: Two events. They're doing like a small 100 person event. Then there's apparently the wedding and then there's the after party there. I'm going to be in New York City this weekend. So I'm reading about the street closures that I'm going to have to be dealing with. That's right. What I'm working on. So a portion of like all the streets around, they're going to be closed. And they're apparently setting up these big tents intentionally to block any sort of photography, block any unwanted people from the area. So that's what's going on.
2: I would love it if they did all of that, spent like this millions of dollars on that, and then just had like a little wedding in Rhode Island or something.
1: Then she gets the Rhode Island wedding that she wanted. Exactly, because that is what she wanted, but they couldn't get the security to the level that they needed.
2: Right. It's crazy.
1: I would not put it past them.
2: I think that would be pretty amazing. All right, let's see what we got here.

0: He's gonna take it all in. Great. Another story about Taylor Frankie Paul. Taylor Frankie Paul.
1: Do you want me to report on pop culture or not?
2: Shotgun and Nat on Y100.
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2: Y100 Hurling Clark Traffic Update.
1: There is some significant traffic happening on I-41 northbound and southbound, actually, both directions at U. So the left lane is closed on northbound I-41, Highway U. This is near Kakana.
0: And why is it? Why is it slow in the southbound lanes? It's called rubbernecking, baby,
2: but that's all right with me. Know before you go. Get traffic alerts sent to your phone. 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

0: It's Chris Young getting you home. Y100, good morning. We are Shotgun and Nat.
1: I knew you were coming, I'd have baked a cake.
2: Folks, all of that country cooking.
3: Honey Monks,
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3: bake!
5: We recently got to hang out with the team at CISA 6. Debbie is the receptionist, the office manager there, and in Oshkosh, and they work with education.
0: I love it.
5: Yeah.
0: I love it.
5: They work with like apprentice programs or something like that.
0: They have all kinds of things that they do that they work in conjunction with the school systems. And so anytime that you're working to help make our kids' lives better, we love that. We love that. So we swung by Festival Foods, grabbed a bunch of treats, and then we headed on down to say hello.
5: And Debbie texted the word bake into 31003, and that's how we made her dreams come true. With the treats from that's how Festival Foods made her dreams come true, let's be real. And so that's how she got on the list for us to go down and do Bake Someone's Day. So if you would like us to come to your office, maybe you want to surprise your coworkers with some treats, text BAKE to 31003.
0: It's a real quick little form. Just basically lets us know who you are, where you work, how many people are there, so we make sure we bring enough stuff for everybody. So let's get it done so we can come see you with Y100.
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12: Another hot, humid day today, and we will see some storms. For today, mostly cloudy with scattered showers and thunderstorms. High 93. Tonight, scattered showers and thunderstorms. Mostly cloudy. Low 74. Tomorrow, partly sunny. Chance of showers and thunderstorms. High near 91. From Fox 11, your station for severe weather coverage, this is Director of Meteorology Pete Petoniak. 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
5: 79 degrees in Green Bay, 81 in Appleton, 79 in Oshkosh.
0: Here's Jason Aldean, Don't Tell on Me, Y100. He's coming to Crossroads 41 this summer.

0: It's Kenny Chesney and Carry On Y100. Good morning. It's Shotgun and Nat. Today is International Joke Day.
1: Yes, International Joke Day. I have a go-to. You ready?
0: Oh, I'm ready.
1: This cracks me up every time. Okay. I don't think you're ready for the brilliance of this joke.
0: Oh, boy. All right.
1: What did the fish say when he ran into a wall?
0: I don't know.
1: Damn. Please tell me that's funny.
0: It is funny. It's funny. All right. All right. Well, let me give you this one.
1: Okay.
0: One muffin said to the other muffin while they were baking in the oven, it's like, it's getting hot in here. And the other one went, talking muffin.
1: Because he's also a talking muffin. That's the joke. Got it.
0: All right.
1: I'm with you.
0: You tell both your kids those jokes tonight. You tell me which one they laugh at
1: harder.
0: Okay. It's going to be this guy's.
1: Oh, they know my joke. I've told them that joke many times.
0: All right. So we decided this morning to give away some Brad Paisley tickets. He's coming to Milwaukee this fall.
1: September 4th, Labor Day weekend.
0: We're going to do kind of a Jeopardy-style joke for you here. We're going to give you the punchline. You have to give us the joke.
1: Mm-hmm.
0: All right.
1: I think this is hard, but it's going to be fun. We'll see.
0: Natalie says that I have to tell you it's a science joke.
1: Yes. Yes.
0: This is a science joke.
1: Mm-hmm.
0: All right. The punchline is, because they make up everything.
1: All right. What's the joke? We gave you the punchline. Call it in 920-465-1003 for a shot at winning Brad Paisley tickets.
0: We like a good joke, don't we?

0: Thomas Rhett and John Party of Beer Can't Fix, Y100. Good morning. It's Shotgun and Nat, and it is International Joke Day today.
1: And someone's been telling me some dirty jokes. Okay, so I'm going to switch things up and tell you a clean joke that you can tell your kids. Why did the cow cross the road?
0: I don't know.
1: To go to the movies.
0: To the movies.
1: That's Leo's favorite joke.
0: I love it.
1: I love it.
0: It's a good one. It's a good one. All right. We gave you a punchline of a joke this morning. And if you can tell us what the joke is, you could win some tickets to go see Brad Paisley from Y100.
1: Y100, who's this?
2: This is Ty.
0: Ty, how you doing this morning, bud?
2: Good. How you doing?
0: Good. How are you on your science jokes?
2: I think I'm pretty good.
0: All right. The punchline is, because they make up everything. What's the joke?
2: Why can you not trust atoms?
0: That's right.
1: You got that, Ty.
2: All right.
1: All right, you're going to see Brad Paisley.
2: Perfect.
1: All it took was knowing a little science.
0: Good job, buddy.
2: Thank you.
0: All right, we'll have another pair to give away coming up tomorrow morning. Got something fun planned for tomorrow. We're going to see how it works.
1: Check
3: 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The Y100 Summer Concert Series continues. 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

0: just a notch, will you?
1: Thanks for waking up with Shotgun and Nat.
0: Turn it up, crank it up, let's feel it in our bones.
1: Green Bay and the Valley's number one for country and fun. Y100.

0: It's Cody Johnson, Until You Can't, on Y100 with Shotgun and Nat.
1: Cody Johnson, rodeo guy, right?
0: Yeah.
1: Tough man.
0: Manly man.
1: When he's on the road, what do you think his go-to exercise is?
0: I'm going to guess he does like strength training, like free weights. Carries them with him on the bus.
1: Yoga.
0: No.
1: I love to see this. Yoga. Him and his security guard make sure they try to get some good cardio, but they also do yoga stretches for loosening up, because when he's on stage, he wants to be very loose so he can move around. And he has his personal gym at home.
0: Okay.
1: But he doesn't adhere to like the strictness of that while he's on the road. So
0: interesting.
1: It's yoga and some cardio. That is what he is prioritizing every day with his security guard, Jason. They get together and do that for 30 minutes.
0: A little downward facing dog.
1: Yeah. Yeah, a little crow pose. I love it. I used to do yoga pretty regularly, and it was so good for the stretches. And
0: really?
1: I'm like, now that I'm thinking like, well, Cody Johnson does it. Maybe I need to get back into
0: it. Maybe you need to get back into it.
1: But he says,
0: I've never done it once.
1: He said, really?
0: I think I'd probably break. I think I would probably snap.
1: Okay. The whole point of yoga is so that you don't snap. You don't break. They stretch you gradually. But here's the thing that he really also prioritizes on the road to stay in shape. It's his diet, which honestly, as Wisconsin people, I think we can get behind this.
0: Oh boy.
1: Meat, fruit, cheese, and eggs only. That is all he eats on the road.
0: Meat, fruit, cheese, and eggs. So no veggies.
1: Meat, fruit, cheese, and eggs. Who am I to doubt Cody Johnson? I'm just saying.
0: Seems to be working for him.
1: Yeah. Maybe, hopefully, he eats veggies when he's at home. But on the road.
0: Maybe he's just one of those dudes just doesn't eat veggies at all. But yoga.
1: And a restrictive diet.
0: Well, good for him. Good for him.
1: There you go. If you want to be like Kojo, we just told you how.
0: Cut out the veggies and ramp up the yoga.
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0: All right. 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
0: 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If it's your day, we hope it's a fantastic one. 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
2: Allison is standing by to play this morning. How are you?
4: Great. How are you?
3: Oh, I love the energy this morning.
4: I'm excited.
3: Yay, I love to see it.
2: What do you got going on for the weekend? Any fun plans for the 4th?
4: Oh, I'm going to be on the boat.
3: Ooh, yes, she is.
2: Atta girl. Mm-hmm. Atta girl. All right, well, let's see if we can't supply some drinks for the boat with to the tune of $1,000 here.
3: Make you the most popular person on that boat.
2: Right?
4: That would be awesome.
2: We're going to play a 1 second clip. You get to hear it 2 times. Then you have to give us the artist and the exact title in 10 seconds. You think you can do it?
4: Yeah.
2: All right, good. Oh,
3: let's
2: I love
3: go.
2: That confidence.
3: Let's
2: right.
3: go.
2: Listen carefully. Here it comes. Here it is again. 10 seconds. Go.
4: Oh, man. I don't even think I have a guess.
3: Oh.
2: All right, well, that is the 10 seconds right there. Boo! All right, well.
3: Oh, I wanted this for you, Allison.
4: Oh, me too.
2: Well, I tell you what, Allison, another 30 days, we'd love to have you play again, all right?
4: All right, thank you.
3: Yeah, you have a good one. Happy 4th.
4: Yep, thanks, bye.
2: She was fun.
3: I know, so cute.
2: I want her to play again. I want you to guess right now by texting into 31003 what you think that is. You a little hinty?
3: Yeah, I don't know it at all.
2: These guys might be coming to town this fall.
3: Okay, there's your hint.
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1: I'm talking about big money. Real big money.
2: Nailing it. Mm-hmm. On the studio text line here. Here's the clip for today. You taught me how to hurt so well. Brooks and Dunn.
3: Why don't we just let you do it?
2: Oh, I could. I can do the whole catalog, baby. All right, yes. My next broken heart, Brooks and Dunn.
3: Mm-hmm.
2: It's one of the early ones. I like this one.
3: Let's play it then.
2: Fire up a little reload this morning. I don't mind if I do.
3: I'll have to hear you singing it the entire time, won't I?
2: Yes, you will. Lucky.

0: Jordan Davis, next thing you know, Y100, good morning. It's Shotgun and Nat.
1: We are going to have your red, white, and brew code word. That is a hard one to say.
0: It is.
1: This week, that's coming up at 8 a.m., so stick around.
0: And today is the last day to win those Jelly Roll tickets. Good luck.

0: Max McNown.
1: Better me for you.
0: All right, it's Shotgun and Nat here at Y100. And every week we like to spotlight a different pet that is at one of the local shelters and give you an opportunity to go and pick them up and add to your family, right?
2: Yes, and Betty Spaghetti the cat is available for adoption at the Wisconsin Humane Society at the PetSmart Everyday Adoption Center.
0: Betty Spaghetti, I love that. Did you have one of those dolls when you were a kid?
2: No, I didn't. I kind of missed that window. They were, weren't they popular? Like in the 80s or something?
0: Maybe.
2: And then they came back.
0: Yeah.
2: And I was too old by the time.
0: I'd say like
2: back.
0: Early 2000s is where it kind of remembers what I remember with my kids. But yeah, Betty Spaghetti. Well, she is 6 years old. She weighs 11 pounds. So she is she's a full grown, you know, she's going to be around for a while, but she's a good kitty.
2: Going to be around for a while.
0: Yeah.
2: Thank you for adding that.
0: Well, you know, it's like cats usually, you know, I mean,
2: she's not a senior cat.
0: Yeah, she's not a senior cat. She'll still be, you know, she's still going to be around for a good 10 years plus, you know.
2: She's mid.
0: Yeah, yeah. But, you know, a lot of times when those cats are...

0: are older like that, they have great deals on, you know, being able to get them rehomed.
1: Sure.
0: You know?
1: Mm-hmm.
0: She's spayed, vaccinated, microchipped, got a free bag of starter food, all ready to go home for the 4th of July holiday.
1: Yeah, and if you take her home, make sure you let us know. We love seeing these animals get adopted, and it's so much fun, and we will send you, just kind of as a congratulations and a welcome home gift for your pet, a gift card from Fleet Farm, so you can get that bedding, the toys, the food, all the things that Miss Betty Spaghetti might need.
0: All right, so go pick up Betty if you can. 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
5: Another hot, humid day today, and we will see some storms. For today, mostly cloudy with scattered showers and thunderstorms, high 93. Tonight, scattered showers and thunderstorms, mostly cloudy, low 74. Tomorrow, partly sunny, chance of showers and thunderstorms, high near 91. From Fox 11, your station for severe weather coverage, this is Director of Meteorology Pete Petoniak. 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
1: 81 degrees in Green Bay and Oshkosh, 82 in Appleton.
0: Here's Josh Ross. Hate how you look, Y100.

0: drunk.
1: Dustin Lynch, Easy to Love, Y100. Good morning. It's Shotgun and Nats.
2: It is time for our last red, white, and brew code word here on the morning show.
1: That's right. Today is the last day.
2: The last day.
1: We're qualifying 250 people each day for this for the 250th anniversary of our independence.
2: Obvi.
1: And you have a chance to win Jelly Roll tickets each day. And then everybody is also qualified for a 4-pack of tickets to go see the Brewers play a little bit later on this month.
2: Now, just to clarify, Rachel, Steve, Hannah, and Sean will all still have code words today, so you can try then. But this is the last one for the morning show for Shotgun and I. And to commemorate this occasion,
1: oh,
2: Shotgun.
1: Boy. Oh, boy.
2: I am going to deliver today's code word with a little help. Okay?
1: Oh, boy.

0: is your code word today. H-A-M-I-L-T-O-N. I'm not going to rap that one.
1: I'm
0: or,
1: a little
0: disappointed. Or am I?
1: I'm a little disappointed.
0: Am I?
1: A little disappointed that you didn't.
0: Hamilton to 31003 right now. That'll get you into the drawing for some Jelly Roll and some Brewers tickets.
1: Here's Megan Maroney. Beautiful Things at Y100.

0: Anytime is a good time to head down to the Honky Tonk. It's Jake Owen at Y100 with Shotgun Annette.
1: Lots of fun 4th of July celebrations in stock over the next few days. I've already heard fireworks going off, you know, in my area.
0: Good reminder that if you want to find out where the parades, the fireworks displays, all of that stuff are, you can get all of that information in the Big Boom page at WNCY.com.
1: Absolutely. So fun. So the cops, the police department, has released a list, just kind of like some helpful tips of when and when not to call 911. Like what rises to the level of calling 911? Emergency services.
0: Yes.
1: You know, to have to come out and help you. Okay.
0: That's so very good.
1: Yeah. Very super helpful because I'm sure they get so many calls.
0: Oh, sure.
1: On the 4th of July.
0: Okay, all right.
1: So we're going to do a little pop quiz here, Shotgun.
0: Ready? I'm ready.
1: Okay. People are setting off fireworks. I don't know where it is. Do you call 911?
0: No.
1: People just set their house on fire.
0: Oh, well then, yes.
1: Good job. Good job.
0: House ding, on ding, fire ding. Definitely qualifies as an emergency.
1: Yes.
0: Okay, all right,
1: okay.
0: Good. All right.
1: Fireworks debris is landing in my yard.
0: No.
1: No, not 911.
0: Okay. All right.
1: Fingertips are landing in my yard.
0: Body parts in the yard, definitely a good time to call 911. Okay, all right.
1: Good job. Okay. My wife is too upset about these fireworks that our neighbors are setting off that she is too upset to go to sleep.
0: 100% no.
1: No. Mm-mm.
0: Not even the non-emergency number.
1: They're not your therapist. Do not call 911. No. Help! My wife won't wake up!
0: Oh, yeah, that's that's definitely time to call 911.
1: All right, one more for you.
0: All right.
1: My cat is so upset he hates the noise and he's hiding.
0: Definitely not a 911.
1: Nope. My cat is shooting back.
0: You know, honestly, no. Don't even call that either. Don't even call that either.
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0: Y100 severe weather update.
1: There is a severe thunderstorm warning in effect for Brown County, Calumet County, Kewaunee County, Manitowoc, and Outagamie County until 9 a.m. this morning. And it's on like Donkey Kong. Severe thunderstorms located along a line from near Black Creek to over High Cliff State Park, 15 miles north of Appleton to 11 miles southeast of Appleton. And it is rolling into Brown County right now. It came down.
2: Like all of a sudden, we were just chatting in here in the studio, and then I turn and look in the window, and it is, the sky is black. It's raining, very, very, very, very windy. I imagine it's tough on the roads right now, so just please, please, please be careful. Pull over if you need to. There is no shame in that.
1: That's right. 60-mile-an-hour wind gusts, small hail. A part of this is expect damage to roof, siding, trees. It is going to be here with us for a while. Severe thunderstorm warning again in effect until 9 a.m. this morning for Brown, Calumet, Kewaunee, Manitowoc, and Outagamie counties.

0: Y100 Severe Weather Update.
1: National Weather Service of Green Bay has issued a severe thunderstorm warning for northern Calumet County, northern Manitowoc County, Brown County, Kewaunee County, and eastern Outagamie County until 9 a.m. this morning. The rain is coming down and is going to be with us here for a little while.
2: They're talking possible hail as well, so you might be able to see some damage on roof, siding, trees, hood of your car. If you are driving, please be safe. Please slow down. Please pull over if you need to.
1: And got some stuff going on in the Southern Valley as well, Winnebago County, and it's all over the place right now here in Northeast Wisconsin, and going to be here till about 9 o'clock. Looks like for the most part, when we were taking a look at the radar, most of this stuff is going to be pushing through this morning and the rest of the day. Actually not looking too shabby, but in the meantime, we do have a severe thunderstorm warning in effect till 9 o'clock.
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1: We do have a severe thunderstorm warning in effect for Brown, Calumet, Kewaunee, Manitowoc, and Outagamie counties until 9 a.m. this morning. Storms moving through right now, 60-mile-an-hour wind gusts, small hail, trees reported down in Sherwood, Clinton, and Chilton, and Sherwood. And it's going to be rolling through here for a while. It's rolling through Green Bay right now. Again, 60-mile-an-hour winds, small hail. Severe thunderstorm warning in effect for Brown, Calumet, Kewaunee, Manitowoc, and Outagamie counties till 9 a.m.

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1: Severe thunderstorm warning still in effect until 9 a.m.
0: All right, we're updating our information right now, and we will have more for you coming up after George Burge and Luke Bryan. Ride, ride, ride, Y100.

0: right, when they say stare down the storm and bring on the rain, I don't think we meant that literally. It's a shotgun and net here. Y100. Severe thunderstorm warning in effect for Brown, Calumet, Kewaunee, Manitowoc, and Outagamie counties.
1: Yeah, thunderstorms located along a line from over Green Bay to 9 miles north of Valders. 60-mile-per-hour wind gusts, small hail reported. Law enforcement also saying that trees have been seen down in Sherwood and Chilton area.
0: All right. I also just pop in now. Also another severe thunderstorm working its way through North Fond du Lac as well. So the special weather statement for them goes until 9 o'clock. So does this severe thunderstorm warning for Brown, Calumet, Kewaunee, Manitowoc, and Outagamie County. So just kind of take a look at the weather radar and what seems to be coming. You know, it's always a little tricksy to figure out like when things are going to be happening. But it looks like we've got like one cell that we're almost through at this point. And then there's another one behind it coming about maybe another 45 minutes or so behind it. So just keep in mind, we're going to be dealing with severe weather throughout the morning today. So if you can, be inside, be safe, right?
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1: All right, we are still under that severe thunderstorm warning for Brown, Kewaunee, and Manitowoc counties. That's going to be going on until 9 o'clock today.
2: Trees and power lines are down in Green Bay. Law enforcement is reporting they've been going to incidents, responding. 60-mile-per-hour winds, gusts, and small hail. That really affects you, especially if you're driving. So just, like, be extra, extra cautious on the roads if you can. And if you can stay home, please do.
1: All right. In the meantime, we've got a little sports report today. And it is we have a special guest doing that today. So we're pretty excited about that.
0: Say hello.

0: right. So, I mean, you're not quite as tall as Trevor, but you still are taller than both of us. So.
1: 6'2", yes.
0: All right. So, see, it still works. Still works. Say hello to Luddy. How are you, man?
1: I'm doing great. Thank you for that custom intro.
0: Yes.
2: Just for you.
0: Just for you. We spared no expense. We spared no expense.
1: Well, thank you. Yeah. There'll be an invoice later.
0: All right. So Luddy here does the show with Trevor, or has actually got a brand new show starting on Monday, right?
1: Correct, yep.
0: So that's pretty exciting
1: Monday,
0: on WNFL.
1: 6th, yep, we take the air at 6 a.m.
0: All right.
2: So we're going to warn you, you may not know this about your partner, Trevor Thomas. He takes a lot of Mondays, specifically Mondays, off.
1: Okay.
2: And so when he's gone, you're with us, okay?
1: Sounds like a plan.
2: All right.
0: Well, see, here's the thing. It's like, you know, he doesn't like Mondays. And I'm like, yeah, but if you don't come into work on Mondays, then Tuesday
2: your
0: sucks.
2: Tuesday's your Monday.
0: Then Tuesday sucks.
1: But you get an extra week or an extra day over the weekend of doing some fun stuff, I
0: this
1: guess.
0: This is a glass half full kind of guy right here.
2: Trevor always says he needs to recover from the weekend. That's why he takes Mondays off.
1: I'm about the same.
0: All right.
2: But you can't take Mondays off, though. Trevor's taking Mondays off, because we need you.
1: We don't want dead air. No.
2: Okay, what do you have going on in actual sports today?
1: Well, tailgating is extra sweet around AmFam Field with how the Brewers are playing. They won 7-2 last night. It was tied 1-1 in the fourth, and then Sophia Minert said it was a very Brewers-y inning. They scored 4 runs in that inning. 2 games against the Reds so far. They've won both of them.
0: Nice. Okay.
2: Good job, Brewers.
0: All right.
1: Yeah. And then where do you guys stand on the World Cup?
0: One of us is super excited about it.
1: Okay.
2: One of us is super excited about it, yet has so much going on in life that hasn't been following it. But my family group chat tells me when Colombia's playing, so we're okay.
1: Oh, you're worried about Colombia.
0: Well, one of the things you may not know about my partner, Natalie, here is that she is half Colombian. Yep. So she roots for both the U.S. and Colombia.
2: My mom's from Colombia.
1: Is Colombia still playing? I'm not sure.
2: Yes.
1: Okay, nice.
0: Yeah, they won as well.
2: Let me check the family group chat.
0: they won earlier this week, didn't they?
2: They tied with Portugal.
0: All right, and it's soccer, so it's tie is like a win.
1: Exactly. Win. Team USA takes on Bosnia and Herzegovina. I think I said that correctly.
0: Yep, tonight.
1: 7 p.m. on Fox from San Francisco Bay Area Stadium, also known as Levi's Stadium, where the 49ers play. Some fun facts about Bosnia and Herzegovina. They're 7 hours ahead of us.

0: If you lose, you're done. So there's no more ties going forward in the World Cup.
1: Yeah, no more ties. Okay, all right.
0: And then lastly, what is your favorite custard or non-custard go-to item at Culver's?
2: Like any dessert option off the table?
0: Off the table, yeah. Okay. So no concrete mixers.
2: That is the only reason I go to Culver's.
1: Is it?
2: Yeah.
1: I mean, I'll do a good Butterburger from time to time, but I typically will do the chicken strips if I go.
0: Yeah, I'm a Buffalo Chicken Tenders guy myself.
1: Yeah, yeah, all right.
0: Well, Culver's is now...
1: We just became best friends.
0: Well, exactly. Culver's is now the official jersey patch of the University of Wisconsin Badgers football, men's basketball, and men's hockey teams.
2: Oh.
0: So when you see that bright red jersey and that blue logo,
1: yeah,
0: that's a Culver's
1: all
0: logo.
1: Right.
2: Oh.
1: They decided to spend the money there rather than rebuilding the barn.
0: Oh, yeah.
2: Yeah. That's so sad.
1: Oh,
2: way to bring the mood down.
1: He just brought the whole mood down.
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0: Tucker Wetmore, brunette, Y100. Good morning. It's Shotgun and Nat, and that severe thunderstorm warning is still working its way through at this point. Severe thunderstorm warning remains in effect until 9 a.m. for northeastern Manitowoc and Kewaunee counties, and 60 mile per hour wind gusts, small hail. I mean, it's we got more coming a little bit later on this morning, it looks like, but that is where we're at right now, and that is going on till 9 a.m.
1: Be careful out there. Stay home. You only have to wait like 7 more minutes until this clears.

Gayne Brown, like I love country music, then you're in the right place. It's your home for country and fun, Y100. Hey there, it's Rachel Chase. So those severe thunderstorm warnings for now have expired, but looks like we got another round that could be coming in soon. So we'll be keeping a close eye on that, giving you the updates as best as we can. Until then, we'll keep rolling with the country and fun. Rascal Flatts, Kenny Chesney on the way. It's Parker McCollum killing me on Y100 now.

Kenny Chesney with American Kids on Green Bay and the Valley's Y 100. Are you ready for the 4th of July holiday weekend? Happy birthday, America 250!

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Bailey Zimmerman said that he surprised his mother with a new house after he pulled through a tough time in the hospital. Good for him. I think he's got to do a little rep repair. I was

0: There's something special about the people who make the music we play.
1: It's like you've known them forever. You have the same loves. 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
0: Y100.

Mother Nature has not been kind to the farmers market on Broadway. Just saw that they posted on their socials that due to a forecasted significant risk of severe weather during market hours, the farmers market on Broadway is canceled for today. Y100 with Jason Aldean. It's Don't Tell on Me.

0: know.
1: John Party with Boots Off on Y100. So, Alan Jackson had his farewell concert at Nissan Stadium this past weekend. John Party there, Luke Bryan. I saw the coolest video of Luke Bryan and John Party just sitting in the pit like regular concert goers. Like, we want to be just sitting there singing along to their idols. It was pretty awesome. I'm glad I wasn't at that concert because I probably just would have been bawling all the way through. Can you imagine a world where Alan Jackson doesn't tour anymore? But obviously he let us know this because he's battling a neurological disorder, so we definitely wish him the best. And oh, Alan Jackson, I don't know if it gets much better than him.
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is going to continue. Today, mostly cloudy, hot and humid, scattered showers and thunderstorms, a high of 93, heat index to 104. Tonight, scattered showers and thunderstorms. They could be severe, mostly cloudy, with a low of 74. Tomorrow, partly cloudy, a chance of showers and storms, and a high of 92. Right now, I'm like, okay, because we're going to get to the 4th of July where it's supposed to be partly sunny with just a chance of storms. So get them out of the way now. I don't want any storms during my parade and outdoor time. But right now in Green Bay, it's 77, Appleton 77, and Oshkosh 78 with Tyler Everett.

Post Malone with Blake Shelton. Pour me a drink. Y100. We're phoning it in this week, just trying to get to the weekend. That's how you can win tickets to the white race at WIR. We'll do those before 11.

Well, Patricia wanted to wish a Merry Christmas to Russ in Oshkosh because she knows that we are celebrating Christmas in July today. It's Y100 with the new one from Lainey Wilson.

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1: It kind of just makes me more productive in a way. My mood is instantly raised.
0: Number one for country and fun. Y100.

0: Number one for country and fun is Y100 phoning it in this week. Fully admit it. I've said that since Monday. It's Spirit Week. It's Theme Week. We're doing fun stuff here at Y100. But I just want to get these tickets out the door to get you to the white race at WIR in Kakana on July 9th. We're just trying to phone it in. Y100, hello. Who is this?
1: This is Mike. How are you?
0: I'm good, Mike. How are you?
1: Awesome. Thank you.
0: Mike, you want a 4-pack of tickets to go to the white race at WIR on July 9th?
1: Awesome. Thank you.
0: You got them.
1: I'm off that day.
0: Well, fabulous. There you go. So you can have a really good time at the white race. Where are you calling from today, Mike?
1: Green Bay.
0: Thanks for taking us along in Green Bay. What's your number one station for country and fun?
1: Y100.
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extreme heat continues. We are under heat advisory until 8 o'clock tonight. Mostly cloudy, hot and humid this afternoon. Scattered showers and thunderstorms. A heat index up to 104. Tonight, scattered showers and thunderstorms. Some could be severe, mostly cloudy, a low of 74. Tomorrow, partly cloudy, a chance of showers and storms, a high of 92. Friday, partly sunny, scattered showers and thunderstorms, a high of 90. Green Bay, 79. Appleton, 79. And Oshkosh, 80 with Parker McCollum.

less than 3 weeks away from seeing him at the Rush, Riley Green. Cannot wait. It's going to be hot out, and I'm not talking about the weather, okay? I'm talking about Riley. Ella Langley, Morgan Wallen, I Can't Love You Anymore on Y102.

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1: Well, it was down some street we couldn't even pronounce. 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Neither one of us looking for three little words, unless those three words were do not disturb. 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

Y100. We are still doing red, white, and brew through today, so I got to get you that code word. 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

0: Alexandra Kay, straight for the heart. It's Y100 Rachel Chase here. We're still celebrating. We're going to be celebrating all weekend long, probably all summer long, but we're ending this pretty soon. America and country music, red, white, and brew. So we're still getting qualifiers. Remember, one winner each day win tickets to celebrate at Summerfest in Milwaukee. See Jelly Roll, Tyler Hubbard live. And one grand prize winner from all the qualifiers that we've had with all the code words will win a 4-pack of tickets to take in America's pastime, Brewers baseball. They're playing good again against the Rockies on July 26th. 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
4: There is a severe thunderstorm warning going on in western Fond du Lac County right now until 12:45 this afternoon. A severe thunderstorm was located from Marquesan, a little bit southwest of Ripon, and it's moving east. So right now, severe thunderstorm warning in effect for eastern or western Fond du Lac County. So stay safe out there. The rest of our weather, mostly cloudy, hot and humid. Scattered showers and thunderstorms more moving in for the night. Heat index at 104. Scattered showers and thunderstorms could be severe this evening to mostly cloudy with a low of 74. Green Bay 81, Appleton 81, and Oshkosh 83 with Kane Brown.

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1: So here's what we got going on right now. There is a severe thunderstorm warning for Western Fond du Lac County until 12:45. 60-mile-per-hour wind gusts and quarter-size hail. The sources from the radar indicated you could see hail damage to vehicles, wind damage to roofs, sliding in trees. We already got some of that happening from the storms that moved through earlier today, but that's kind of going to be going on, and we're going to be keeping an eye on this all afternoon. We have a severe thunderstorm watch until 4 p.m. for Calumet, Manitowoc, Winnebago, Brown, Waupaca, Kewaunee, and Audi Gamey County. So we'll be keeping you updated as best we can. And also remember that we are under a heat advisory too. So stay hydrated, stay cool. We'll do what we can to keep you updated on all of this stuff. Ooh, every Wednesday for like the last month has been rain, I'm telling you, because remember they also canceled the farmers market on Broadway tonight due to the projected extreme weather we're having. Ella Langley, it's Choose in Texas, Y100.

0: It's noon. You're working. But this song says otherwise. Welcome to the Lunchtime Happy Hour. Here's today's drinking song with Steve Davis on Y100.
1: Let's do this thing for a hump day Wednesday, the 1st of July. Here's Nate Smith. Whiskey on you.

picture, wondering who's gonna kiss who first. 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Hey baby, what you doing tonight? It's butterflies and Bud Lights under the stars and on the stripes.

0: It's Jake Owen on Y100, number one for country and fun. Your lunchtime happy hour today is brought to you by the fine folks over at Pullman's at Trolley Square and Good Company in downtown Appleton. Thank you so much for being a part of the noon hour today. Here's Riley Green.
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great stuff. 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Red, White, and Brew continues for the rest of the day today. Text HISTORY, HISTORY, HISTORY to 31003, and you could be a big winner. We got those tickets to Jelly Roll at Summerfest and maybe Brewer tickets for the end of the month as well. The keyword is HISTORY to 31003.

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Y100 is number one for country and fun. This sounds awesome. There's a senior living community in Tennessee that just hosted an awesome event where the residents took part in a giant slip and slide day. How cool is that? Caregivers, firefighters, college athletes that played along too. Celebration was called the Ride and Slide, and it gave seniors a chance to relive some childhood and childhood fun. 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I'd be the one breaking a hip.

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Number one for country and fun, it's Dylan Scott on Y100. Celebrate the red, white, and blue, the biggest bash of the year. The Festival Foods Fire Over the Fox in downtown Green Bay. It'll happen at Light Park and the Neville Public Museum grounds, Ray Nitschke Bridge and City Deck. Four stages of live music, food and beverage, kids zone, games, activities, fireworks at dusk. Should be a ton of fun. We'll see you there with Y100.

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And tomorrow

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1: Love it from Chris Young on Y100, number one for country and fun. Jelly Roll just paused a recent show to call out a fan that he recognized and gave her free tickets for life. 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We'll take care of that tonight." It's a lot of Jelly Roll, and she's in for it. Y100.
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I think we need more than just toes in the water with this humidity. I'm going all in, baby. Ella Langley in minutes. Gonna hear from Tucker Wetmore, too. Y100.

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16: 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You betcha.
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It's Ella Langley on Y100. Ella just extended her Dandelion tour with 21 new dates. The one we're concerned about is August 20th at the Resch. Concert details at WNCY.com. It's Tucker Wetmore. Oh, no.

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1: Show does. Happy Wednesday. Anyone else confused what day it is this week? I feel like going into a holiday weekend, none of us know what the heck is going on. It could also have something to do with the fact that we had a cookout, like a 4th of July cookout here at the radio station, and there was coolers of Carbless. Like, I'm going to say no to a carb list. I did look at my boss and I was like, you do know I have a radio show that I have to do this afternoon, right? And I got the go-ahead. So you're in for a treat this afternoon, essentially, is what I'm saying. Happy Wednesday. We do have another red, white, and brew keyword coming up this afternoon, thanks to our friends at Sunseekers. I'll have another pair of tickets to see Mr. Billy Currington. That show is going to be on July 11th. And, you know, who just knows what I'm going to say? That's entertainment in itself. We have John Party up in a few right now. It's Zach Top on Y100.

Well, 100, seeing the world through whiskey glasses sound like you'd get a little dizzy there. It is Well 100 with Stephen Wilson Jr. Here's Gary.

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Megan Maroney, that's Beautiful Things on Y100. Been seeing so many people posting pictures of themselves as like little girls with that song over it. Do I cry every time? Yes, because, well, unwell in the head. You know, it is Y100. MacArthur coming after Chase Beckham.

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100, that is Jason Aldean, who is indeed one of the headliners at Crossroads 41 in August. 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

Russell Dickerson, that is worth your while on Y100. He was so good at Summerfest last weekend, and there's one big weekend left, including Jelly Roll. He is going to be playing there on the 4th of July on Saturday night. There's going to be fireworks, going to be a good time, and you can still win your way in with our

0: Ford to win. 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A 4-pack of tickets to check out the game against the Rockies. So be listening in the 3 o'clock hour for your next keyword. 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
0: Another hot one today, not nearly as hot as yesterday, but we've got a high of 88 degrees. Looks like we could see more storms later tonight as well, with a low of 71, 91 tomorrow with thunderstorms possible. Once again, it is 80 at Y100 with Kojo.

Helms, it's V by You on Wyman Hunter. Can we declare it a Zach John King summer? Because I just feel like that sounds like a fun summer, a get to drink in summer. We've got that one coming up next right now. It's Shaboozy on Wyman Hunter.

going on, Atlanta? You want to know what my favorite part about our station just completely going down all afternoon is? Is that I kicked off my show telling you that we had a cookout here at work and that I had drank some Carb Bliss and then everything shut down. I'm like, oh no, people are going to think that I'm just drunk back here, like ruining things. There was a tree that fell. The storms, you know, got the best of us and the power went out. But we are back and just in time for crime reports. We are going to get to those. I'll have what's dirty on the 30. So you're stuck with me for a little bit longer before I have to leave, but at least we're back. And our boss man did let us leave while the power was out to get a margarita. So, you know, it's a win for me. Maybe not so much for you guys, but thanks for sticking it through. It's Y100 with George Burge and Luke Bryan.

0: Crime reports so ridiculous, they have to be local. It's Y100's Why Would You Do That? With Hannah.
1: Well, thank goodness the power came back on in time for crime reports. My goodness. It is thanks to our friends at Habish and Rotier. So thank you so much to them for making this happen. You know what? I'm just going to go ahead and say that Habish and Rotier are probably the ones who got our power back on because they're just the best like that. So shout out. These are going to be crazy over the weekend. I have to assume that 4th of July, the weirdos come out. So Hannah Y100 on Facebook is where you can tag me in any of that. All right. So it looks like we had someone recently. I imagine they were probably grilling dinner. Someone had a grill on a deck and the grill lit on fire. So yeah, turns out maybe that person didn't know how to grill after all. I hope the meat's okay. Meat's expensive these days. I'd be so angry if that were me. Looks like last night around dinner time as well at a fast food joint. Caller stated he should be getting additional food with his order. And he was calling the employee names while on the phone with dispatchers. I mean, listen, I guess if he was in the right, like I would be angry too if I wasn't getting the food that I wanted. But like, I don't know if the police are the right ones to handle. Maybe just like, I don't know, call corporate with a complaint. But who am I? Maybe this person was really hangry. You just never know. Looks like on Saturday around noon on a country road, there was a cattle and a bull in the roadway. Does that not sound like the start of a joke? Like a cattle and a bull walk into a bar? Hopefully they got that figured out. And at a place called the Brat House, there were people fighting. I feel like that seems like a happy place. I don't know why we would be fighting at a place with brats. That sounds like a great place to be. I would never fight there. So that's all we have time for. We will be back with more tomorrow. Thanks to Habish and Rotier.
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13: Hey, it's
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1: And we do a weekdays at 3:30 and 5:30. So listen, I never want anyone to be struggling, but when they are, I get very happy that they're getting help. So if you have been listening to What's Dirty on the 30 the last, 5 months, and you've heard all the drama that's been going on with the secret lives of Mormon wives, Taylor, Frankie, Paul, just a hot mess situation. She was supposed to be the Bachelorette. She got arrested. She's clearly not well. They didn't end up filming her or airing her show. And just yesterday, her ex-husband, not to be confused with baby daddy from the show, filed for a restraining order against her, filed for full custody of the kids. It's been an ongoing thing. Like, she clearly needs help, and it looks like she is finally getting it. So it looks like she has, just today, voluntarily checked into a rehab facility on the advice of her mental health team. It looks like a source with knowledge told E! News that they specialize in providing mental health treatment as well as other issues such as addiction and trauma, saying she is committed to working on herself and focusing on her family and being a good mom. And, you know, I just think it's a good thing for her, because I feel like you can certainly tell on the show, on social media, that she's struggling. It doesn't help that she's in the public eye. I'm sure that adds a whole new level to it. You know, and with kids, like, you just want the best for her. So I am very happy to hear that she is getting the help that she obviously needs. Because if you watch that last season, it's like, girl, you got to take some time, you know? It was crazy. So I'm glad to hear that. I hope she's well, but I'll keep you updated. And I'll be back with more of What's Dirty on the 30 for you around 3:30. We have Taylor Swift, my queen, with I Knew It, I Knew You, after Bailey Zimmerman.

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0: The Bride to Be. It's Taylor Swift with I Knew It, I Knew You on Y100. The big wedding reportedly on Friday. Listen, I'm starting to believe it's at Madison Square Garden with everything that's happening. If it's not, it's the best ploy in history. It's Y100 with Riley. Here's Change My Mind.
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0: Parker McCollum. That is killing me on Y100. It's Hannah. And listen, the station went down for quite some time earlier today, which means I was not able to give you our red, white, and brew code words. So before I leave here in like 40 seconds, I'm going to give it to you. 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Plus, a grand prize winner going to get a 4-packet ticket to see the Brewers on July 26th, thanks to our friends at Sunseekers. 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And then your last keyword is coming up with Sean. Tonight, we'll have that grand prize winner and Jelly Roll ticket winner every single day. So text nation to 31003. All right. Well, good to talk to you for like 45 minutes today. I'm out of here. Hopefully we'll be fully back tomorrow. Have a good one. Bye.
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your soul. Lee Bryce, he likes your soul on Y100. What's going on? Sean here, and happy hump day. We've had a fun day here today. No power, no music. It's really hot out. Not the best time for that to happen, but we're back on track. I have more Kewaunee County Fair wristbands to give away tonight. Also, I have your next text to win word for Red, White, and Brew. Here's Hudson Westbrook, Painted You Pretty on Y100.

0: There you go, Boston on Y100, Boston. I have coming up for you here in just a little bit, Eric Church. But right now, we are celebrating America's 250th, right? Red, white, and brew. One winner each day is going to win some tickets to Summerfest in Milwaukee. Get to see Jelly Roll take the stage. 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The Brewers versus the Rockies, July 26th from Sunseekers. So, I have your next text to win word. It's a very simple one. All right, it's blue. It's the color blue. B-L-U-E. Blue. Like the dog. You know, Steve and all that. So text that word to 31003 and win yourself something awesome.
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7: 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You betcha.
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Tucker, Wetmore, Brunette, Y100, Chris Young, I Didn't Come Here to Leave, is coming your way in just a little bit. Stand by for that. Here's Pretty Little Poison on Y100.